get to you. Now the sun is up, rainy boys worry about, and neither one nor there, and it's one of the loony boys worry about, and they have the loony boys with the fucking pastor, and they have the loony boys with the fucking pastor, and they have the loony boys with the fucking pastor, and they have the loony boys with the fucking pastor, and they have the loony boys with the fucking pastor, and they have the loony boys with the fucking pastor.

Thank you. Barbecue dance it up. Thank you. Dance it. Bounce a little. Again and again. Always salute again and again. I tell.